0: before you go, there's something I want you to have.
1: Oh, it's beautiful. But wait a minute, isn't this...
0: Yeah, yes it is.
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0: alle oldies.
1: 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They say I'm the cutest boy in town.
0: Und die Mega-Hits von heute. Radio.

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But this brought loneliness so far. I lay my hand unto my

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But this is loneliness, I know. I lay my hand unto my soul. Is this what life has got to give? Is this the dream?

I ain't so sure about this place. It's hard to play a gig in this town and keep a straight face. And it seems like everybody's got a plan.

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1: You know, we just had so much good music when I was a kid growing up. So much good music. You could dance to, you could sing to, you know, there was just a lot of good stuff out there.

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I have never dreamed it. Have you ever dreamed a night like this? Die coolsten Songs von gestern. Die ganzen Hits von heute. RMN Radio.

0: like, I don't know. What do you do for a living? He's a garbage man. Yeah!
1: Hier sind die coolen Songs zu Hause.

civilians were killed and 17 wounded in the raid. Surface-to-surface missiles and other types of arms are supplied to units of the Irreconcilable Opposition from the territory of Pakistan. Chile and a number of other countries have seen demonstrations against the plans of the dictator Pinochet to secure his election to presidency at the plebiscite scheduled for Wednesday. A massive meeting of over a million people was organized by the Chilean opposition in Santiago, the capital. A plaza before the presidential palace was the scene of a demonstration by women whose relatives were murdered.

September sun, blowing golden hair. Now keeping my son, she was never there.